0: 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Mix Radio.
1: Yo, man.
2: Yo.
1: Open up, man.
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2: With who?
1: 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I don't know what to do.
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2: 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Oh, yeah.
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1: Wishing, how you must have the problem? No, no, no, no, but the money, I'm gonna be a hard.